girl, she worth the bowl. She break it down, she take it low. She's fine as hell, she's about the dough. Doing the thing right on the floor. And money, money she making. Look at the way she's shaking. Make you wanna touch her, wanna taste her. Have you lusting for her? Gone crazy, face it. She's so much more than you used to. Knows just how to move, seduce.

But if you carry on abusing, you'll be robbed from us. I refuse to lose another friend to drugs. Just come home.

had to know, where does it go? Like birds are flying to the sun, I had to run.

0: Radio Ton.
1: When your legs don't work like they used to before, and I can't sweep you off of your feet,